Tomorrow is a huge day, Friday, obviously, but also the final day Ben and Skin will be here at the Eagle, which would be sad if they weren't moving seriously, like just right across the hall. They are going to our sister station, Lone Star 92.5. 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So if you love those guys, be sure to wake up with them again on Lone Star Monday morning at 6 a.m.

probably what people sing when they win $1,000. I don't know. If it happens to you, let me know, because $1,000 gas cash does continue tomorrow. Okay. 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You're in the running. So do not miss that first keyword tomorrow morning at 9 a.m.

You know, I may have to rewatch their Lollapalooza performance because it was just so good. 97.1, The Eagle, Christina Ray here. And man, we have a brand new Greta Van Fleet album to look forward to. Palace for the People will be released October 9th, so mark it down. And yes, this song will be on it. It's Play Your Games right now on The Eagle.

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1: One? 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

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This one's in Grand Prairie, another one's in the Colony, and then there's one in Fort Worth, and no, none of them are open just yet. So if you have had it, let me know how patient I need to be, please.

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97.1, The Eagle. I have a fantastic soundtrack for your Thursday night. Just my opinion. You can let me know. White Stripes on the way. Toadies as well. And right now, it's the latest from Evanescence. Who will you find?

Oh, just perfection. 97.1, The Eagle. Hey, don't forget, we have a Linkin Park movie coming out very soon. It's called Unshatter. This is directed by their DJ, Joe Hahn, so it's going to be very up close, very personal, and it is hitting theaters September 30th. Here's Linkin Park right now on The Eagle.

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Giovanni and the Hired Guns, 97.1 The Eagle. Hey, were you aware that Rebel Scum Con is in town this weekend? Yes, it is a Star Wars fan convention happening in Frisco. And Bryce Dallas Howard, as well as John Boyega, and so many more are set to make appearances. So if you're like, what? You can get more info at Rebel Scum Convention.

Christina Ray here, and I am one of the very few who have never seen Ted Lasso, and honestly, I'm good. But if you love it, because I know a lot of people do, it is back after 3 years. Season 4 just started, what was that, Wednesday night? So if you need something to watch, there you go. Ted Lasso is back.

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What are the chances this is the year we finally get a remake of that iconic Creed Thanksgiving performance? Someone tell Jerry, I might prefer that over curtains at the stadium.

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And with that, I am heading on out of here. Christina Ray. Hey, don't forget tomorrow, final day of Ben and Skin here at the Eagle, 3 to 6 p.m. So it's going to be a fun one. And if you're concerned, don't be. They're moving across the hall to Lone Star 92.5. And you can catch them in the morning starting next Monday. 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
5: He's the Grand Wizard.
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0: 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And you're going to hear more of The Eagle next. 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
1: Nothing artificial here. Well, maybe just a little riboflavin, vegetable oil, and yellow number one, because that was in the gummy I just ate. Guaranteed human and straight up rock. 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
3: The Eagle is back, baby.
4: The Eagle. Crank it up.
5: 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I'm in Weatherford, rocking Root Salon. 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
0: Heard that. And you're going to hear more of The Eagle next.

gentlemen, boys and girls, it is time for your Friday Fail Stories. All these people thought they had the perfect plan, the plan that can never go wrong, but then somewhere along the line it went from being a great idea to one big stinking mega, uber, ultra

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Well, maybe just a little riboflavin, vegetable oil, and yellow number one, because that was in the gummy I just ate. Guaranteed human and straight up rock. 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
3: Now, here's what I want to know. Who brought in the Reese's Oreo cups?
4: I did.
3: Oh, you did?
4: Whoa. Gina did.
3: All right, Gina's brought a bunch of candy. You know what? Let's grab the candy. Somebody, Sammy, would you please grab the candy? Yeah.
5: Disperse the candy, please.
3: Right. Every day,
4: candy.
3: We have, as you know, we have a the feeding table sitting here in the studio.
5: The trough. And
3: now, there was all this weird candy that showed up.
5: Mm-hmm.
3: That you brought that from Iceland.
4: All
3: I know.
4: All that candy is from Iceland. And then I have a bag of the Reese's peanut butter cup
3: with
4: mixed
3: the Oreos.
4: With Oreo that we were talking about.
3: Yeah.
4: Those are courtesy of my realtor who gave us this big giant, you know, like welcome home present. Mm-hmm. And she goes, I listen to the show and you guys are always talking about chocolate peanut butter stuff.
5: Oh, yeah.
3: So I said I tried because Menace is wondering if any of us had tried these yet. I tried the Oreo cookies that had the Reese's peanut butter inside.
6: Right. Mm-hmm. Right.
3: Those are good.
5: These are like a mashup. Now, I haven't seen the bag that you're holding before. What I see in the store is like the king size Reese's.
3: Yeah. So
4: these are the
3: little mini Reese's peanut butter cups.
5: Ones.
3: But it says milk chocolate and white chocolate cream. Peanut butter cups with Oreo cookie crumbs. So the top, it looks like the Oreo cream, but I'm thinking it's exactly what they say. It's probably just white chocolate, which I'm not a huge fan of.
4: Yeah, me either, but I thought it was the Oreo cream. Let's see. Everyone take one.
3: We'll try these out. We said that we were going to get our hands on these. I'm sure they're fine. Oh, there's not a ton of those.
6: Oh, so
3: the white.
6: Okay.
4: These are just the little babies. All right.
6: So this is the actual.
4: You opened it. What do you
3: think? I don't hate it. Would I buy it?
6: Sorry.
5: Stop hogging them, Greg.
6: I forgot to pass.
3: Would I buy this instead of just getting the regular peanut butter cup? No.
4: Oh, it's delightful.
3: But if they're sitting on the feeding table, I'm certainly eating it.
4: I like the little crunch.
6: I love the crunch.
3: The crunch is good. You don't even taste the white chocolate part.
6: I don't even know why it's there.
4: That's fantastic.
3: It's a peanut butter cup with just a little crunch to it.
6: Oh, Marsha.
4: Thank you, Marsha.
6: Okay.
3: That's finally. Good.
4: Love it.
6: I'd give that a 10.
4: Really? Love the crunch.
6: Oh, God, yeah.
7: Sammy, you shut your mouth.
4: Yeah, Sammy.
8: No, does it taste minty to anyone?
3: Shut up,
6: no.
3: Sammy.
6: No.
3: Minty?
8: Yeah, I'm tasting minty for some reason.
3: No. You know what? You're so broken.
6: I don't give that a 10. I give that an 11.
5: Yeah.
6: That is so damn good.
4: Amazing.
7: Those are stupid dumb fire
3: already.
4: No.
6: I don't know why it's wrapped in foil and then has the paper cup.
4: They call them the little, like, panties. Like,
6: what's the point?
3: I'll tell you what it is. It's the same reason they put speed bumps on the road.
4: Slow you down.
3: It's to slow us down.
6: If these were unwrapped, I would eat the whole bag.
4: Should we try this other stuff?
6: Oh my God, that's so good.
3: Now, this is something. This is one of the Iceland.
4: Yeah.
5: What is this?
4: Do you have the toffee pop?
3: This is called toffee pops. It's a toffee filled biscuit. Okay.
4: Yeah.
3: With chocolate flavored coating. Okay.
6: It looks like a piece of shortbread.
4: Yeah.
6: And it's about the size of a Ritz cracker.
4: It has something chewy or caramely in it.
5: Yeah.
3: I like the cookie. Toffee.
5: I like the cookie part.
3: Mm-hmm.
5: Not toffee. It reminds me too much of caramel.
6: You know what?
3: Caramel.
6: It's not.
3: Yeah, Menace doesn't like caramel.
6: It's not sweet at all.
4: Yeah, it's not at all.
6: It's kind of strange.
4: I like it. Kind of tastes like a Girl Scout cookie.
3: You know what I haven't had in a long time? Do they still sell them? I don't know if anybody's noticed them, but I had one friend in his lunch every day, his mom would put a score bar.
4: Oh, those
3: Remember
4: are my
3: those?
4: Favorite. My one kind year for Valentine's Day, Andy got me like 50 of them.
3: There were it's chocolate, but it's toffee. Like crunchy toffee, not this soft toffee like we have here. It was crunchy toffee, just covered with chocolate.
6: I remember the name.
3: Score.
4: They're amazing.
3: They were so good. They still
4: like
3: sell those.
4: Bars. They sure do.
3: They do?
4: Yep.
6: Now, here's something we don't even know what it is.
5: Yeah, it looks scary.
6: It's called Apollo Lacris Filter Hup Lacris.
5: Dog treats.
4: I did a little...
6: Is it licorice?
4: Yeah, I did a little Googling on this. Do you want to just try it?
3: Yeah,
4: or
3: what is it?
6: Is it black licorice?
4: Okay, this
3: I'm
4: is,
3: not eating black
4: well,
3: licorice.
4: Lacris
3: disgusting.
4: Does mean licorice.
3: Okay.
4: Ugh. And this is the yellow one. Sorry.
3: Hey, take it easy.
5: Oh, it's actually not that bad.
3: I need to bleep out Gina. Yeah.
4: This one is lava candy, it's called.
3: Okay.
5: It's not bad.
3: My mother and my son.
4: Yuck. Horrible. Oh, God.
6: Woody, don't eat that.
3: I'm not.
4: Get it out of my mouth.
6: Ugh.
3: My mother and my son both love black licorice. And it's so disgusting. Like Mike and Ike's are good. Is it Mike and Ike or Good and Plenty? Which one's
4: good
3: the one?
4: Good and Plenty.
3: The, Good and Plenty with the black licorice? Yeah,
4: these
3: no
4: are
3: thanks.
4: Chocolate coated black licorice with like a fruity filling.
3: Oh, hell no.
6: Disgusting.
4: And Menace has the green kind.
3: Okay. What's the green one?
5: No, I had the pink one that you guys
3: And you thought that was fine?
5: Yeah.
4: And this says it's pepper filled.
6: Yeah. I think if you like black licorice,
3: you're insane.
6: Something is really weird about you.
4: Oh, he's eating
6: you.
4: It. He doesn't seem like he's throwing up.
3: Yeah, he's also kind of broken. He's eaten so many things where we've always said he's kind of like one of those like Billy Goats that eat cans.
4: He eats in cans.
6: This one you don't like.
4: Oh, now he's wincing. Okay, now, he's wincing. Now like,
5: I don't know what this is.
6: The green one.
4: It says pepper filled.
3: Yeah.
4: Okay, and then this is the last candy bar. It's called like Hoffenreisen.
6: It looks good.
3: This tastes like black licorice too.
6: Oh, really?
4: Yeah.
6: Do you need a palate cleanser of a Reese's cup?
4: This is not good.
3: I do. Please pass that over. All right. Well, I'll tell you what. Iceland has some garbage candy.
4: Yeah, that's not what they're known for.
6: Mm-mm. Yeah, those cookies, the way you tasted mint with the peanut butter cup, Sammy, I tasted fish.
3: No. Ew, don't say that.
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11: Good morning. As you head into your midday commute on 35 northbound Wycliffe, that's a disabled semi. Two middle lanes now blocked, and that's got you slow from 30, so tack on at least an extra 10, 12 minutes to your commute. 30 eastbound Dalrock, Rowlett, that is roadwork right lane, and 80 westbound at Clements, roadwork has the left lane closed. I'm Debbie Douglas with your DFW traffic.
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29: Mostly sunny skies for your Friday, a high of 102. Tonight's low, 80. Saturday, mostly sunny, a high reaching 100. A nighttime low near 80. Sunday, mostly sunny, a high of 101.
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I was going to give you a weather forecast, and I'm like, there's just no point. In August in Texas, there's no point to a weather forecast. We are 97.1, the Eagle. 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

Oh, the Deftones just add like a, it's like frosting a cake, just a layer of delicious. We are 97.1 The Eagle. I'm Teresa. Right now, I got to give you my last pair of Muse tickets, and it's an easy win. You guys know what to do. Yeah, just open up your iHeart apps, free on the phone with the Eagle pulled up and on. Hit that red microphone and say, T, give me those Muse tickets free. That's it. I'll pick one of you. Good luck.

It's 97.1 The Eagle. What's up? It's Jason from the radio from the station across the way that is going to be the new home Forbidden Skin. Yeah, they let me in from Lone Star real quick to come over and promote it.

So just a heads up, apparently the most popular food at the fair this year will be Fletcher's Corny Dogs. I guess they do like a dessert version now where it's like instead of mustard, it's vanilla icing. It's a whole thing and people are going to be flocking to it. It's like the it girl of the fair. I'm Teresa. It's a Butthole Surfers 97.1 The Eagle. Happy Friday. 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
1: Nurturing deep and profound relationships with my music, with my friends, with a caring, compassionate act of living. 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

All right, let's go. 97 minutes of nonstop rock has officially kicked off. 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

And we give a little love to Ben and Skin coming up. Yes, after 3, they will be here today. Then starting on Monday, they will move to mornings on Lone Star 92.5. It's a great, big opportunity for them. And here, I'm just going to keep the rock flow going after 3. 3 to 6, more rock right here on the Eagle.

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97.1 The Eagle on a Friday. It's what dreams are made of. Seriously. I'm Teresa. Reminder to you, starting Monday, we've got more keywords, but these are going to be a way for you to win a trip for two to Vegas for our iHeartRadio Music Festival with $1,000 of fun money in your pocket. It's going to be amazing.

0: What are my thoughts on all these Waymos in our fine city? I feel like if I poo on the robots too much, someone's going to come after me. The Waymos are all over Dallas now. You're not going to have to put yourself on a wait list, just so you know. Like, if you open up your Uber app, you're going to see the option there. They might even just show up. So if you see a white car that looks like it's got a Roomba on top, just spinning, that's the Waymo. We are 97.1 The Eagle. I'm Teresa. Happy Friday.
1: Oh, Father, tell me.

0: got our first neighbor complaint because of the puking scorpions.
1: If you remember, her stepson, he and the other kids in the neighborhood, they started a bicycle gang, as they called it.
0: There's talk of jean jackets now.
1: Which are for gangs.
0: Yeah, I think.
1: That's what my mom said. That's why I wasn't allowed to have one when I was a kid. Yeah.
0: So they're terrorizing
1: noise complaints
0: noise
1: and driving
0: complaints.
1: On people's driveways.
0: Yes.
2: He's the Grand Wizard.
0: Yeah. Oh,
1: I don't know. Jesus, Greg.
0: Jeez.
1: That's a different group in town.
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16: I woke up this morning and I just felt so grateful for everything. I mean, grateful to be alive, grateful to be exactly where I am. I give and receive love every day. I feel creatively vibrant. I have great friends. I feel like I'm capable of giving a lot to the world. And ultimately, that's all I really care about is just giving.
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0: It's been a blast giving you all this money. 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
1: What? Are you serious? I can't believe I actually won.
0: You actually won. 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I got another keyword right there at 2 o'clock. 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

This hour is so good. Creed. I got some Disarm. I want to do some Audio Slave, Return to Dust. Right now it's Three Doors Down, Kryptonite 97.1 The Eagle. Happy Friday.

So Microsoft have a warning. They say hackers have infiltrated most hotel Wi-Fi setups. So when you go to a hotel and you set up with the Wi-Fi, the bad guys could just slide right in there. You know what? I've come to terms with the fact that my info's on the black web and all they're going to get is bad credit. So it is what it is. You know what I mean? That's how I feel right now. We are 97.1 The Eagle. I'm Teresa. Let's get into Breaking Benjamin.

If you're a registered nurse, congratulations. You are the number one most job-resistant job in the U.S. Number two is a home health aide, elementary school teacher, nursing assistant, senior software engineer, construction workers on here, maid, housekeeper, accountant. Cheers to that. And you know what? Everyone in the beauty industry. My Botox injector, the lady that does my hair, my nails, she's AI resistant too. Trust me, as am I. We're only humans here at 97.1 The Eagle. You could never have AI be this dysfunctional. I'm Teresa. Let's go.

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1: If you go buy a steak somewhere, go to a grocery store, the butcher, you go look at it and you see the prices and you go, well, I'm not going to have any of that. It's too expensive.

0: Yes, hello and welcome. 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Cue the Hulk music. It's sad. The waterworks are happening today. It's been a hell of a run. I'm Ben Rogers. Jeff Skinwade, my buddy who I've known since 1982, grew up together. He's not here today. Kevin KT Teardown Turner, a.k.a. Setlist Turner. And Christina K. Ray, a little baby cutter, better
1: name. Skin just really turned his back on the Eagle listener, didn't he?
0: He really did.
1: Like,
0: he
1: screw went, you guys, bye.
0: Double birds.
2: Yeah. And but he had pants down.
0: Yeah.
2: Showing his butt.
0: Okay, he's backwards.
2: Yeah, backwards. He would never show that. He's too ashamed.
0: Right. This is our final show on the Mighty Eagle, and it's been a hell of a run. Got here in February of 2020, and it was a bizarre time. Just to pull the curtain back, let's talk about it. By the way, we start on Lone Star 92.5 on Monday morning at 6 a.m. Oh, my God! What have we agreed to do? It's so early.
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2: You're gonna love it.
0: The house that Bo and Jim built, an honor to be on those airwaves, just like it's been an honor to be on these airwaves where Kid Craddock was back in the day. I grew up listening to this station, of course, the great Russ Martin. And when we came over here, it was during a period in which... when we got here, Russ was already just doing the show from his house. Mm-hmm. They had built a home studio for him at his house. And the rest of the guys, the Treehouse guys, were here doing the show from iHeart. And, you know, they, just to pull the curtain back, they never knew if he was going to show up on his own show or not. Where all he had to do was walk upstairs at his house to his home studio. But they had to, you know... Much respect to Dan O'Malley for the way he handled all that. Like, that's a huge curveball every day. You didn't know if the guy with his name on the show was going to be there or not. And they held it down, and they were ranked number one. They were still holding it down and ranked number one in this market. And anyways, so when we came here, what, we were doing 3 to 5 or no?
2: We were 2 to 5.
0: 2 to 5, and they were 5 to 7?
2: They were 5 to 7, yeah. They were 3 to 7, then we came over to 2 to 5.
0: So we were,
2: can I just say, like, I would contend, this is my opinion only, yeah. I would contend that the Eagle probably never would have wanted us if Russ was in good health, because that show was such a powerhouse.
0: Well, he was in good health.
2: Yeah, true.
0: He was in good health.
2: But he was at home.
0: He was at home for reasons we probably can't get into, but he was, they built him a home studio and he was doing the show from his house.
2: Yeah.
0: And sometimes he wouldn't go upstairs and wouldn't show up on his own show. But like that.

0: I never met him.
1: That's a, so when it we had worked together with him at Live 105.3 for 3 months. Our show, our first full time radio job, was at Live 105.3 around 2008, and we were there and we were ill prepared. It was a great opportunity for us, and I think we had replaced Pugs and Kelly. Who, you know, we got to know Pugs over the years. They were in a contract dilemma and they had kind of held out. And the radio station was like, okay, well, then we'll just part ways. I guess I don't really know exactly what happened with that. But
0: 20 years ago, too.
1: But it was our first opportunity, and Pugs is great.
0: I love Pugs.
1: So we're doing middays over there, and Russ is on an afternoon drive. Now, we had our little studio at Live 105.3, and Russ had his studio, and it was badass. It was like the nicest studio. It was a custom studio. No one else was allowed to go in it but his show. And they were number one. He was crazy. He had guitars in there. He was had like, when we showed up there too, we brought him a peace offering of a bunch of Jack Daniels. We brought him a case of Jack Daniels because we heard he liked Jack Daniels. And when we got there, they were like, hey, listen, just know that Russ probably isn't going to like you guys and he's going to pick on you. And there was this guy named Eric Mark who worked there, and he was a producer, and we inherited him. I think he was a Pugs and Kelly producer initially. And Eric was like, hey, listen, Russ is super intimidating. Like,
2: yeah.
1: You know, every day I would pass him in the hallways, Eric Mark would say, and I'd say, hey, Russ. And Russ would just give him a dirty look or not even look at him and keep walking. And then Eric told us this story. He was like, and one day I walked by, and he's kind of shaking telling the story. He goes, and I walked by Russ. And so I'd had it, so I wasn't going to say hello to him. So I just walked right by him and didn't say anything. And this is after saying hello to him like 100 times with him not responding. And the day I walked past him and I didn't say anything, I just kept walking. Russ turns around and goes, hey, it'd be nice to say hi to someone every once in a while.
0: Genius.
2: It's amazing.
1: And Eric was shaking, and me and Skin started laughing. We're like, oh my God, that's a great bit. And he's like, no, it wasn't a bit. And I was like, no, it was a bit.
0: Everything was a bit.
1: Everything's doing a bit. He's doing a bit. And so we, you know, so everyone's like, Russ is going to hate you guys. And this was at Live 105.3 in 2008. And so I think his style is right when you try to pigeonhole him in some way and you think you've got him figured out, that's when he's going to do a crazy Ivan and do the exact opposite. So he didn't hate us.
0: Yeah.
1: He was great to us. He started doing a recurring bit on our show. He was like giving us feedback, complimenting us. And I think it's because everyone expected him to be mean to us. So he's like, F you. You can't predict me. And he didn't. And then 3 months in, they flipped formats, which we never saw coming, which sucked. And then they paid Russ to sit on the shelf and not work anywhere. And he made a lot of money just to sit out. So anyways, he goes to the Eagle. And by the time we got here, when we were coming here, I reached out to him and I called him and said, hey, you know, they've offered us an opportunity to come over there and work with you again. And he was great. He was like, man, come by the house. Talk to me. Talk about some ideas and stuff. And so I was really intimidated. And I went over to his house and hung out with him a couple of times at his house. And it was so odd. But we just talked radio. And he was still super passionate about radio. And then the day that they announced that we were joining their show, Skin and I jumped on with Russ on the Eagle on his show. And in the moments leading up to that, there was so much chaos. Everyone was like, did you guys turn in a bio? And we're like, what? And they're like, can somebody get Russ the bio of the show, let him know? And so by the time we jumped on with him, somebody had talked to him and said, hey, this isn't a good thing that they're joining us. Or so. I don't know. Somebody had gotten his head.
2: Yeah.
1: And so the first time we were ever on with him, it was awful.
0: Yeah.
1: And it was awkward. And it was like he acted like it was a total corporate thing and he wanted no part of it. And I'm like, we've talked about this several times at your house in person, and it was just wild.
0: And they opened up the phones.
1: So yeah, and like from that point forward, it was like all the other stations we've been at, you feel like you're in your teammates with the people you work with, and you're all growing and building something together. And it was like from that moment on, it was like, oh no, this you know, Dan O'Malley would be very nice to us, and he'd jump on and do stuff with us from time to time. But there was always an awkward energy there. But yeah. We had nothing but love and respect for that show, and the respect of you know, their tradition and the ratings they got over all those years. And so it was just a weird way we were off to the races. Then we had the pandemic, and we barely survived that. And We had the freak anyways. It's been a wild ride here, and we're so grateful to each and every one of you for allowing us the opportunity to entertain you, to be a part of your routine. We've never taken it for granted. We think it's one of the greatest jobs on the planet. So today is our last show on the Eagle, and we're going to celebrate it by we're going to get into some of the greatest clips in the history of our show on the Eagle. We're going to relive some of the best times and laugh a lot, hopefully not cry. But we're going to do one other segment other than those highlights, and that's next. KT, where are you going to take us and what's going on in Dallas?
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0: It's the Ben and Skin Show, 97.1 The Eagle. One more chance to win a pair of tickets to see 311 and the Dirty Heads. 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Just leave your name, number, email, and your date of birth. 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

0: So look, it is a special show today as we're going to continue our countdown of our best clips from our time on the Eagle as voted on by our audience. But I did want to set the stage. There's a weekend primer. There's things going on this weekend. And then Monday morning, we're on Lone Star 92.5. We're 6 to 9 a.m. moving forward on a different station that's just paces away from where we are. So tonight at Choctaw Casino and Resort in Durant, in the Grand Theater, the great Grand Theater, it's Juan Ho. You guys know Juan Ho. How do you think Juan Ho spells his name? That was my note I had.
1: I would say J-U-A-N-H-O.
2: Yep. That's exactly what I thought.
0: W-O-N-H-O.
2: Oh, all right.
0: How about that?
1: Oh, okay.
0: No surprise. Tonight on the Choctaw stage at Roller Town Beer Works in Frisco, the Piano Man Legacy, a Billy Joel tribute. Do you think they do 80s Joel?
1: Or, hey, get your hooker. What do you say? Your slutter?
0: Get your hooker wife.
1: That's so good. Yeah.
0: That's the best thing Horatio Sands ever did.
1: Yeah.
0: We won't talk about the worst things he ever did.
1: Man, the tribute bands that are coming through there are so good. And at this point, like Ryman and Steelin performs, they do a Beastie Boys cover band. And obviously, you'd rather see the Beastie Boys, but I'm saying it sounds and looks a lot like them, and you're having fun and vibing, and it's like, I'm big on the tribute band thing, man.
0: Thriving industry led by Oatmeal Pizza. The Nirvana. Yes.
1: They're going to be performing. When are you guys performing at Roller Town?
2: It's the last Saturday of August with Clinton Years, by the way.
0: You're going to be on the Choctaw stage?
2: August 29th.
1: Come on. Let's go.
2: Free show.
1: And it's free. It's a free concert. That's going to be badass.
2: Hang out.
0: I'd like to issue a humidity alert because tonight at Dos Equis Pavilion, not only will it be hot, it will also be the sweatiest human God ever made, Kesha.
1: Okay, all right.
0: It's going to be a big sweat fest there.
1: Mm-hmm.
0: I just like the names of these bands. Tonight at the Bomb Factory, The Sword.
2: Yeah.
0: Red Fang and The Spoonbenders.
2: Wow, badass. The Sword.
0: The Sword's
2: tonight?
0: Big deal, yeah, tonight.
1: Now, you're saying Sword or Sword?
0: Yeah, or is it the
1: sword.
0: S word?
1: Are you saying a W?
0: Maybe the
1: S. Do you
0: S
1: pronounce
0: word.
1: The W, Christina?
2: Sword.
1: Can you pronounce it
2: so
1: with
2: no.
1: the W?
2: Sword.
1: Yeah, you just did it.
0: Tomorrow night in the Grand Theater at Choctaw Casino and Resort in Durant, Oklahoma, Kane Brown.
1: Yep. Big Daddy Kane Brown.
0: A former Cowboys Thanksgiving halftime show performer. Tomorrow night on the Choctaw stage at Roller Town Beer Works, Fleetwood X, a tribute to Fleetwood Mac. That'd be good times. They've been there multiple times. They've played there. Tomorrow night at the Echo Lounge, Randy Walters is a son of a bitch. Afro Man is in town.
1: Hey.
2: That's pretty big.
0: And I've heard back channels. I've heard it's going to be a party.
1: Oh.
0: Yeah.
2: Well, yeah, it's Afro Man.
0: Yeah. I guess. I mean, this career resurgence.
1: Back channel Turner.
0: Crazy. Yeah, whoa. You don't want that one. So. Tomorrow night at Granada, Eagles of Death Metal. That's
2: hell
0: a cool
2: yeah.
0: band. I can't believe this one. Tomorrow night at Silo, DJ Pauly D.
1: Oh, Paula Deen. Paula Deen?
2: Paula Deen? Huge weekend.
0: Yeah. He's going to be up there with a big vat of butter. Very good time.
2: Huh?
0: Sunday at Dos Equis Pavilion. Christina, your friends, Whiskey Myers, are opening up for the Black Crowes.
2: Yeah, and that's going to be a fun show. And if we weren't waking up so early the next day, I would definitely be there and hang out.
0: Roll the dice. Risk it for the biscuit.
2: I don't know.
0: That's great.
2: We'll see. We'll see. But I love those guys. So, yeah, go see them.
0: Nothing I love more than coming in here just so hungover and sweaty to do mornings. I can't wait. Like, it's going to be such a routine on Lone Star 92.5. No sleep, coming in sweaty and hungover, major headache, ready to rock. Delusional. Sunday night at Dickie's Arena, the Guess Who?
2: Really?
0: American Woman!
2: Really?
0: At Dickie's. Wearing Dickies.
2: That's quite shocking to me. Okay, I had no idea.
0: There's all the shows this weekend.
1: Hey!
0: That's all of them.
1: All right, fantastic.
2: Loaded weekend.
1: Yeah. Coming up next, let's get to it. The finest moments of the Ben and Skin show since we've been here on the Eagle. This is a historic show, man. The last show we'll ever do on 97.1 The Eagle. We'll get it going next right here on 97.1 The Eagle. Allow myself to introduce myself.
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17: 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I was like, well, I really like this chord, this C minor chord, and the way it goes into the B chord. 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
1: This is the world famous Ben and Skin Show. 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We're very excited about that opportunity. First time we've ever done morning in our entire career, but we do just want to say what an honor it's been to be here on the one of the most important radio stations in the history of the Metroplex, 97.1 The Eagle. Grew up with an Eagle sticker on my door. My brother had a Q102 sticker. We had that zoo elephant badass logo.
2: Cool
1: logo. Yeah. And you know, Kelly Kibler's husband, they're a power media couple. Mm-hmm. She's the one who hired us. He's the one who drew that. He's a radio legend himself. Yeah. Anyways, it's been an absolute honor to be here on 97.1 The Eagle. So let's celebrate with maybe some of our finest moments.
2: Yeah.
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2: 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I took out the freak years. I put this on a document for our listeners to vote on, and they did, and I tallied them up and put them in order. Been working through it throughout the week a little bit, so we'll finish it off today. And we're going to pick it up right now with number 31. It's 69, though, because we're 6 to 9 a.m. next week, right? Number 31, Ben.
4: Crazy.
5: Yeah, it is crazy, man. It happens to the best of them.
1: All right, there you have it, the Hollywood
5: All right, Raggy.
1: Man, I had a rough weekend.
2: That is going to be every day.
1: Yeah.
2: Do you have morning voice?
1: I can't. I have a hard time bouncing back now. We had some people over for a little pool festivities a few weeks ago. It was like an all Saturday bender.
2: Yeah.
1: Somebody brought one of those upside down things that spits out chilled fireball shots.
2: Oh, no. Yeah. Ooh,
1: yeah.
2: No. That's dangerous.
1: Yeah. We were so ripped that no one even remembered to have dinner. All right. There you have it. The Hollywood Shuffle.
5: All right, Raggy.
1: Man, I had a rough weekend.
2: Oh, I got myself in the mirror.
1: I was going to try to spin out of it and didn't have anything. Tank's empty.
2: Number 30 of our clips from our time on The Eagle is voted on by our listeners. Skin Over Laughs the Laugh Track.
6: I still wouldn't be able to locate my interest in your problem.
7: He really likes that joke.
8: Oh, God. I'm so much louder than the rest of the audience.
7: Yeah.
6: Problem.
7: You're like Stephen Jones. Your mic is like over.
8: I'm standing up.
1: Like,
8: hey,
1: guys, we got to recut that. There's a super loud guy in the audience. The laugh track's all thrown off here. Can you back that guy away from the mic, please? Good Lord.
8: Sir, you do not have to stand up when you laugh. Please sit back down.
7: Iconic.
2: I think you said we're looking for a medley of laughter.
1: That's one of my favorite moments from the show. Just the way you tied that immediately to a laugh track in the bass line.
2: It's a Frasier clip.
1: Oh, my God. Stupid. We'll hear that one more time.
6: Hate my interest in your problem.
1: Why is it a Frasier clip with the Seinfeld bass line?
8: Stand up when you laugh. Please sit back down.
1: Stupid.
2: He's just yelling. Man. Yeah, what a time to be alive.
1: Yeah, we're doing it.
2: Number 29. This one is labeled KT's Imposter Joke.
5: We played Imposter for about an hour and a half, and then I cranked up that cheese ravioli probably at about 11 p.m. Is that a good thing for an old man to eat before he goes to bed?
2: No, it's terrible.
1: Just carb load.
5: Carb load and like indigestion load.
2: Yeah, one might say you guys were playing Impasta.
5: That's so good. Christina, did you hear his joke he just made?
1: The one he just did just now.
7: I wish I didn't, but I did.
5: Okay.
1: Hey.
2: Who said it was a joke?
5: Yep.
1: Hell yeah, dude.
5: So coming up in exactly 1 hour, I will tell you what happened after I crammed that pasta in my body. I'll tell you in exactly 1 hour from right now.
1: All right, there's audio of what happened.
2: Did that tease need to be carried over that long?
7: No.
2: Just do it now. Like, you know, just quickly do it now.
1: I mean, sometimes we just lay out of habit, but that one was really good. That one was pretty good.
2: I think it's pretty good. The problem is he mentioned imposter with the first sentence, and then 20 seconds later, I called back to it. So the listener might be like, huh? But you guys were pretty supportive. Listen to the clapping in the studio.
5: That's so good. Christina, did you hear his joke he just made?
1: The one he just did just now.
7: I wish I didn't, but I did.
5: Okay.
2: Hey. Who said it was a joke?
5: Yep.
1: Yeah.
4: Hell yeah, dude.
5: So, coming up in exactly 1 hour.
2: Hell yeah, dude.
7: A smattering.
2: Respect, dude. Yeah, you did it, man. Yeah,
1: you did it.
2: You did it.
1: Finally landed one.
2: Oh, my God. We'll keep it coming next with Ben's Sausage Party on 97.1 The Eagle.
1: Before we get there, man, just thanking all of our partners. I want to thank Jeff Stewart. I want to thank Reliant Air Conditioning. They're going to come with us to Lone Star 92.5, and we can't do what we do without our partners. 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

0: It's the Ben and Skin Show, 97.1 The Eagle. 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
1: I'm sad.
0: I'm Kevin Turner. That's Ben Rogers, who just said he's sad. I'm not sad.
1: I'm happy, too, and I'm having fun, but yeah. The weight of the moment is impacting me. Like, this has been one of the most important stops of our radio career, and now we're going down memory lane with these clips. It's a powerful day.
0: Now, we have Christina Ray.
2: Yeah, I'm sad to lose sleep, but I'm staying here at night, so yeah. I'm really not sad at all.
1: Right.
0: She's kind of getting half-traded because she's still 6 to 10 p.m. on the Eagle.
2: Yeah.
0: 6 to 9 a.m. on 92.5. Lone Star 92.5. Jeff Skinwade is going to be back on Monday. He's gone. He's didn't think it was important to be here in the final week on the Eagle. It is the station that gave him throat cancer, he said. So.
1: He's getting new veneers.
0: Yeah.
1: So top and bottom, super white, extra large veneers. So very excited for him and his new smile.
0: Yeah. He says it's the type that you can just turn the light off and it'll still light up the room like a flashlight.
2: Like the guy in the Trivago commercial?
0: Yeah, basically. Yeah. My question is, because listeners, I think, are curious about a few things, and I don't know, maybe we can't answer this, maybe we can. My understanding, and trust me, I'm not really tagged in any iHeart emails. They barely know I exist. When I was fired, I was taken off all important email chains. Were we given the show the option? Was it like, you guys can stay on 97.1 The Eagle do afternoons, or would you like to go do mornings? Because this came up fairly recently.
1: Yeah, came up very recently. Like, it wasn't ever in the cards. We were nearing the end of a contractual situation. We weren't quite at the end, but we were having discussions about what our future might be. And we just said, man, we've enjoyed partnering with iHeart, and we're growing Haymaker on the side, and we have Roller Town. And so we really look at it as a partnership with iHeart more than anything. And I think I was out that day, and I think Skin maybe threw it out in a meeting like, hey, we don't even care what station you put us on. We're just happy to be on the air and partnering with iHeart. And they were like, really? You don't care? So you would be okay with moving to a different station? We were like, never thought of it, but we're open to whatever. Like, do you have any other something? Yeah. And they were like, would you guys ever? And this was very recently. They're like, would you guys ever consider doing mornings? And we were like, I don't think so. I don't think I would ever want to do mornings. And they're like, well, let's talk about it. And we started talking about it. And then the idea that, whatever's going on with Lone Star 92.5, we look at, where we are now. And, that has been one of the greatest morning shows in the history of Dallas-Fort Worth, with Bo and Jim doing their show there for so long, and Anna and AO. And, so we just kind of looked over there like, okay, well, man, we have so much respect for what they built there. And it's, it's like interesting music dynamic. And we're like, that whole thing might fit us pretty nicely. And so, it happened very late in the process, but that was never in the cards. It just kind of happened at the very end.
0: Well, it's been a blast on the Eagle. We're going to finish playing these funny clips and laughing all day. But again, Monday morning, 6 a.m.
1: Wait, did I answer your question, though?
0: It's really just not as cut and dry as I think the world wants things to be. I don't know if it's like a yes or no. It's just kind of, it was discussed.
1: It was discussed. It was researched. They looked at it a lot, and they gave us the offer, and we couldn't turn it down. We thought, this is a good fit. So we said yes. We chose that.
0: And look, if you do radio, you want to be in mornings. It's been that way for a long time. That's what you want. and all the people who wake up, and all the people who do it and wake up are miserable.
1: Yeah.
0: That's fine.
1: Yeah.
0: I love it, but I have major sleep issues. Like, I donate my brain to science. Dear God, what's going on? Number 28 on the countdown of our clips from our time on the Eagle. Ben has a sausage party during a list.
3: Ben, Ben, we're waiting. Could you broadcast?
4: I don't understand why Ben's not talking right now. We paid him to talk.
3: Don't eat another one. Broadcast. Dude, we are 45 seconds from a break.
5: I was entertained.
3: His mouth glands are secreting right now.
5: You're a terrible partner.
1: So what happens there is he starts talking, so I have an opportunity to eat something. And he immediately stops talking, throws it to me because he's a bad partner, and asks me to talk.
2: Yeah.
1: And he acts like we're going to break. Well, that didn't mean anything. We had like 3 live reads.
0: Yeah. And then there was also a voice impersonation of Don Davis, our first program director when we were here at the Eagle. There's been about five. Number 27. Skin said something. I didn't really think you should have said this.
1: Guys, Chance the Rapper's 32.
0: What happened to him?
6: You know, he's waiting for some stuff to pop.
0: What do you mean, waiting for some stuff to pop?
1: You know what? You can say that about anyone.
0: How a guy your age should talk.
1: You can say that about anyone. I love it.
2: Waiting for some stuff to pop.
1: A guy your age?
0: Yeah. All right. We've had a couple there. 4 o'clock hour. We're going to get it back going. We're going to keep the countdown going. We're at number 26, counting down our top 69 moments from our time on the Eagle, because we're going to Lone Star 92.5 on Monday morning, beginning at 6 a.m. 4 o'clock hour is going to be hot next on 97.1, the Eagle.
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13: 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We've been here since since February of 2020, but as of Monday, we will be the new morning show on Lone Star 92.5. We're super proud and happy about that opportunity. We've loved our time here. We love both stations, and they're both part of the iHeart family, so I'm literally looking outside of the Eagle studio, and I'm looking at the Lone Star studio, the big logo. Like, we are 2 or 3 feet away from where we're moving to. Yeah. So really, not a lot is changing. But we're excited. We're going to be on in the morning. So do us a favor. If that's not already one of your presets, 92.5, make sure it is. And if you listen on the iHeart app, you'll still be able to get all our podcasts there and stream. Nothing will change in that regard. But today is our final show, and we're going down memory lane. And with more on that, here's Kevin Turner.
14: Yes, I collected some clips from our show over the years. We got in February of 2020. And I put it on a document, let the listeners vote. I just tallied them up. Didn't really have any say in it. Didn't do any math or anything. Just kind of took the tallies, put them in there. And we are picking it up at number 26. And it is labeled.

0: Redskins ruler joke.
1: Well, they recommend getting a tattoo on your unit.
2: I got a tattoo of a ruler.
0: The only version of that is one that we pulled for a promo.
3: The weirdest thing was he had a synth player and he just starts playing the keys right then because it was crazy.
0: Anytime he thinks someone nailed it.
1: They recommend getting a tattoo on your unit.
2: I got a tattoo of a ruler.
4: You can see him just leaning over and hitting it and like, ooh,
3: That was a really good joke. That was a strong joke. That may have been his best joke ever.
5: Yeah. That was from a series where we were making Ben read men's health's top 100 sex tips, which is, you know, good luck getting that clean for the radio.
3: Yeah.
5: Number 25. We love doing shows at Choctaw. Choctaw is awesome. If you've never been, it's right up the road. You don't need me to tell you that, though. You've heard about it. You know people who have been. It really is great. And sometimes we have crazy live spots there, including this one, number 25.
6: Before we get there, though, we're broadcasting live today from the Choctaw Casino and Resort. Durant recently came up here, and the three of us came, and Christina came. She brought her boyfriend. And
7: he was a part of it.
6: He came.
7: Too, yeah. we all That's why it was a good time for everybody.
4: Okay.
7: They have these million-dollar giveaways that are happening. We're going to crown two more million-dollar winners. Am I right?
8: Yes, we are.
7: Oh. As we are. Are you going to be here for that?
8: Well, shoot, yeah.
7: Shoot, yeah. What is your name, ma'am?
8: Sue Pickett.
5: I love Sue Pickett.
4: That was so. You guys don't know how great that was because for the audience and me too, I was back at the studio. We had no idea. Y'all are just doing a normal spot. Little wheels off already. But this random old lady, the sweet little old lady's voice just pops on out of nowhere.
8: Yes, we are.
4: What?
3: I started doing this thing where we'd be at remotes and somebody would come up to ask us a question while we have a headset on while we're talking.
5: It happens a lot.
3: So instead of just saying, hey, I'm sorry, we're on the radio, I just hand them the headset and put them on the air in DFW.
8: Yes, we are.
5: The thing, Tico, Christina, like it was a win for you and the audience.
4: Yeah.
5: I will say, when the process of the headsets getting put on her, she sounded exactly like I wanted her to sound.
4: Yep.
5: Like, it was just perfect. It was
7: so good. We're winners, am I right?
8: Yes, we are.
7: We are. Are you going to be here for that?
8: Well, shoot, yeah.
7: Shoot, yeah. What is your name, ma'am?
5: Well, shoot, yeah. Shout out to Sue. Sue, if you're listening, Lone Star 92.5, Monday morning, 6 a.m.
4: We love you.
5: See you there. Thank you, Choctaw, for having us as well. Number 24. This one broke me. I loved it so much. Number 24 is Ben's review of the movie Brokeback Mountain.
3: Brokeback Mountain hit theaters on this day in 2005.
9: Yes. I wish I knew how to quit you.
10: Jake Gyllenhaal.
11: That was a really good scene from that movie.
4: Forget.
11: Have you ever seen it, Ben?
5: Just say it, man.
11: What'd you think?
12: It was gay.
11: I just ripped a ribcage muscle.
3: Yep.
11: This has turned into the Eric Andre show.
5: Show sucks, man.
3: Guys.
5: I was kind of fighting like a cold or sinus thing, too. That destroyed me. It was so funny.
4: The KT Wheeze laugh is good.
11: Have you ever seen it, Ben?
5: Just say it, man.
11: What'd you think?
12: It was gay.
5: That was so funny, man. And yeah, it was, I guess. I never saw it.
4: I have yet to see it either.
11: Yep.
5: That feels like a bet payoff. Was it good?
4: Why? I'm sure it was. Yeah, didn't it win some awards?
5: What's good about it? couple guys just riding horses.
3: What's his name?
5: Fights?
3: The guy who died? Heath Ledger?
4: Heath Ledger, yeah.
3: He's a great actor.
5: He's a great actor. Yeah.
3: I mean, it's not my cup of tea.
5: Did your wife wanted to see it?
3: I don't know why I saw it. I just saw it flipping through the channels, I guess.
5: Women love hot male gay-on-gay action.
3: I don't think they do.
5: Heated Rivalry was like such a big show.
3: Do they?
4: I guess some women do. I am not one of those women, though. I support it. but I don't.
5: You act like when the male's doing the railing.
3: Sir!
5: Just getting my PM drive shots out now.
3: Yeah, well, you can. Yeah.
4: Good idea, yeah.
3: Forts for the.
5: Clean it up for wacky morning drive next week.
3: The family gathered around the breakfast table. All right, there you have it. But we're not done yet. No. This is the final show of the Ben and Skin Show on 97.1 The Eagle, and we continue reviewing our finest moments of broadcasting next. 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

0: It's the Ben and Skin Show. 97.1 The Eagle. Happy Friday, everyone. Hope you have a great weekend. Be safe out there with the heat, you know, classic, doing a little yard work, sweating it up a little bit. You know, be careful. Stay hydrated, you know. And also, you know, maybe go to bed a little early on Sunday night, like us, because 6 a.m. we'll be at Lone Star 92.5 Monday morning, 6 to 9 a.m. We're moving on over. Christina's going to stay here, do nights, 6 to 10 p.m., but she will also be going with us to Lone Star 92.5. We were like, come on. And she is like, I don't know, man.
1: I guess I had a little fun with you guys. Sure. Sure. I love you guys, so thank you for inviting me.
0: If Christina said, I'm not going, the company might be like, you know what? Let's take a look at these contracts again. Let's go back and let's make sure.
2: We don't think the listener likes you three gentlemen, but if she's in, you guys can do it.
0: We've been workshopping a little bit for the new station that features Christina and will feature our audience. More on that next week on Lone Star 92.5. We're counting down the top clips of the Ben Skin Show from our time at the Eagle. This is all voted on by the listeners. Number 23 is where we're picking this up. Oral Roberts is a college, right?
1: Yes.
0: And, you know, this is back 2021, March 15th, 2021. So I'm guessing March Madness. I'm guessing on the TVs there's a college basketball game going on where the team Oral Roberts was in the tournament. And this happened.
1: The non-breaking news that Oral Roberts is ahead. They are in overtime right now.
3: Oral Roberts was a popular guy in high school.
4: By the way, we do not want Oral Roberts to blow this. They're up 2 with 3:40 to go in overtime.
0: Right. Man, they suck.
4: I'm curious to see if they can finish this off.
3: Yeah.
1: They are coming up in the league.
3: And you know, it'd be nice to see them have a happy ending.
4: Yeah.
1: Yeah.
4: Oh, in your face! God. What a dunk!
3: They are really worked up.
0: And they don't care what their seed is in this tournament.
4: God, they're so hard to defend.
3: Some of the greatest jazz musicians of all time.
1: There's a mountain of all over, guys.
0: Hey! Man. Pretty good college basketball games.
2: Yeah, it's pretty good. They're doing a lot of stuff.
0: Mouthing off.
2: Yep.
0: Why Family Feud?
1: We did so much Family Feud.
2: Yeah.
0: Good stuff there. As voted on by the listeners. Yeah. Don't blame me for any of this.
2: Let me ask you a question. Of our top 69 moments in the history of our time here, 6.5 years, is it pretty half and half? Like half of it was before the freak and half of it was after the freak?
0: Yeah,
2: or is
0: kinda,
2: it like?
0: Yeah. It feels like it's pretty spread evenly. Okay. Yeah.
2: It's pretty spread eagle.
0: You know, we keep collecting the clips.
2: Yep.
0: And we'll continue a few things. We like doing our monthly review of show bloopers. We'll move that on to Lone Star 92.5 next week. Things like that. Also, by the way, the podcast will stay on the Ben and Skin podcast feed on the iHeartRadio app for those asking. Number 22 is this.
2: Brain-eating amoeba?
4: Yeah.
0: Tough.
2: Get you, man. It's like, how are you going to, what do you do? Just shut down the world because a lady died from a brain-eating amoeba? Like,
4: well, I do think at some point we need to revisit that audio and see if that was Chipmunk KT that weighed in there.
5: He goes, yeah, that was tough.
4: All right.
0: Coming up. I gotta go marinate the chicken. I'll be right back.
4: Christina, what's happening?
2: Oh my God.
4: That's so good. Did you hear that?
2: He wheezed through. Christina, what's happening next?
0: His drunkenness is all that. Man, that whole thing.
2: That is wild that there was two of the greatest drops we've ever had in the same thing.
1: Back to back.
2: Yes. I'd forgotten about the second part of that. The first half was worthy of being one of our finest moments.
0: I thought about separating them, but decided they worked well together.
2: That may be the greatest double play in the history of our show.
0: Double play. It was a 6-4-3.
2: Brain-eating amoeba.
4: Yeah,
5: tough.
2: Get you, man. It's like, how are you going to, what do you do? Tough. Just shut down the world because a lady died from a brain-eating amoeba? Like,
4: well, I do think at some point we need to revisit that audio and see if that was Chipmunk KT that weighed in there.
5: He goes, yeah, that was tough.
4: All right, coming
0: I gotta go
4: up,
0: marinate the chicken. I'll be right back.
4: Christina, what's happening?
2: Oh, my God. That's so good. Did you hear that? He wheezed through. Christina, what's happening next?
4: What's happening?
0: Yeah, that's crazy.
2: God, that's good.
0: It's all wild.
2: 6-4-3.
0: Hey, guys, you got to wake up early next week.
4: Yeah.
5: Yeah, tough.
1: So
5: tough.
1: Funny.
0: You're talking, you're not expecting the bubble voice to hit. You know, you never know, man.
2: So good. You sound like just a guy that's like 4'7" with your hands in your pockets. Just adding that.
5: Yeah, tough.
0: Lollipop Gill.
3: Brain eating amoeba.
5: Yeah, tough.
2: Get you, man. It's like, how are you
0: going to. Ben had a point to finish about the brain eating amoeba, too. It's so good.
3: Eating amoeba.
5: Yeah, tough.
2: Get you, man. It's like, how are you.
0: I gotta go up, marinate the chicken. I'll be right back.
4: Christina, what's happening?
2: Oh, my God.
0: Happening, ning, ning.
1: Oh, man. I am crying. That's incredible.
2: Yeah,
1: that's
2: what a great moment in Ben and Skin Show history.
0: Well, for those of you like Christina, want to cry, the last 5 minutes of the show, I've prepared something special.
2: I don't think I can handle it.
0: Tease forward to that. But coming up next, we are at clip 21 on the countdown.
2: Damn.
0: And the first name I see on the next clip says K-Ray.
2: Woo!
0: So that's next on 97.1.
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3: On Saturday?
4: No.
3: Because we had...
5: Dude, actually, there's allegations.
6: I know, Morgan. I know what you're talking about.
4: That was one of my friends that I hadn't seen in years. We just
6: But you can't show up, dude.
3: Yeah. I'm an idiot in this arena when it comes to the whole like dating stuff. Even I know...
5: You'll do that, dude.
6: Well, can we talk about the fact that the day before, this is an exact quote. He said, this whole thing revolves around me tomorrow, right? What?
3: Are you serious?
6: And I told him, I don't think so.
7: Wait, what was that?
6: That's an exact quote.
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1: Kendrick Lamar is pretty amazing.
2: Yeah, even
1: he's
2: somebody...
1: doing a lot of great stuff.
2: I feel the same about The Weeknd. You know, I love his music. I mean, Abel's probably up there.
1: Same Impala. I love what they're doing.
2: Yeah, they'd be great.
1: It comes from all different genres. And I was at home and I heard this song,
3: Hozier,
1: 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And I was like, what is that? That sounds amazing. I love that. Went down, Rihanna, Stay, amazing song. And I'm like, whoa.
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6: 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We then left, went to 103.3 ESPN, then came back to 105.3 The Fan, then came over to The Eagle in February of 2020. Have been here the whole time. Obviously, for about a year and a half, we were The Freak, which was one of the greatest things we've ever been a part of. Then it flipped back to The Eagle, and we've been here ever since. But today is our last show. Here on the Eagle. On Monday morning, the Ben and Skin Show is moving to mornings on Lone Star 92.5. It'll be Ben, Skin, KT, and Christina. The whole gang is going. And we just want to say thank you to all of you. Thank you to everyone out there who has allowed us to be a part of your routine, for listening to us. It's been a huge honor to be on these, you know, this prestigious, historic, giant radio station. And, we're playing our greatest moments today, just in our final show, and we have 21 moments left to go, and I'm starting to tear up a little bit.
7: I would also, can I just like send this out to anyone who is like, thank God they're leaving and we can get more rock? To all of those people, I'm going to say, hell yeah, brother. Like, yeah. That's a part of this. This is a win-win trade.
6: Right.
7: This is a trade that was made so the Eagle could get more rock happening in the afternoons, and we're going to mornings on Lone Star 92.5. Which has had a morning show there for many years with Bo and Jim, like forever. You know, Christina interned with Bo and Jim. Mm-hmm. So like that's just one of those things where like it's done in the company or it's three steps away, you mm-hmm. know, to the other studio. Just an opportunity that kind of popped up, and I'm excited about that. I will say this. Anytime you go to a new station, you end up meeting new listeners who didn't know you, because a lot of people are religious in their listening habits. And every time I've moved station too, and y'all moved stations as well, I've only the only one that's been fired. But anytime we've done that, every single time, I'm just so thankful, because I've met listeners. You have too. We all have met listeners at different stops that we would have never met if we were at one station for our entire career.
6: Right.
7: And that's like, that's important to me.
8: That's a great point.
6: Yeah. Folks who become friends,
7: yeah.
6: Like lifelong friends.
7: No doubt.
6: So, yeah. And Christina, when you were interning for Bo and Jim, thinking back on your time there, which one did you like better?
8: I'm not picking any of them.
6: But in your mind, you have one that you liked way better.
8: I had to spend more time with Randy, because he was the producer and he would show me
6: Randy
8: how to do everything.
6: Great.
8: So I will pick Randy.
6: He was
8: just
6: great.
8: For that reason. Yeah.
6: Love him. Yeah, good answer. Good political
8: Thank
6: answer.
8: You.
6: So you're saying Bo. You're like whispering Bo. She's going, Bo.
7: She's saying Joe.
6: Oh, Joe. Okay. Yeah, yeah.
7: Just combine them.
8: Yeah.
7: Right, figure
8: right,
7: it
8: right.
7: out.
6: Yep. Top 21 moments.
7: Yes. From our time of the Eagle. As voted on by our listeners, Ben, I didn't do this. And 21 is a Christina Ray highlight.
8: Mm.
7: Tomorrow night at the House of Blues, Christina, Hawthorne Heights.
8: No way.
7: Ohio is for lovers.
8: It's like their one big hit. And then that genre kind of just catered out after them.
7: That's all right. They did what they needed to do.
2: You guys going to watch the tournament?
6: Did you say catered out or cratered out?
8: It should have been cratered out, but catered out.
7: Catered out.
8: I like to imagine someone catering the actual genre out of the room.
6: Hey, that's pretty good.
2: A bunch of people show up with food and apps.
6: They wheel it out right out
8: We're
6: of
8: done
6: there.
8: With this punk rock thing.
6: Yep.
7: Yeah, saved it.
8: I was shocked that I actually made the list at all.
7: Ben was the only one listening to you, so that's good.
6: But just listening only so I could, you know, kick her in her nuts.
8: Yeah, you guys usually let stuff like that slide with me.
7: Kate's going to let it slide. And Ben's like, you know what? I think I'm going to hone down on this.
8: I appreciate it. Thank you, Ben.
6: You're welcome.
8: Big
6: Because KT won't do stuff like that because he doesn't think women deserve to be included in everything.
7: No, I don't. No, wait, no, they do. They do.
6: They do. Yeah, they do.
7: Number 20, the sperm whale sandwich.
6: Oh.
7: I don't understand why we had a whale on top of our car. He wanted all the whale meat to eat it.
3: And as he's taking the chainsaw to the whale, he's like, kids, you have to watch this. Think about what I had to watch. Watch this.
6: Have you guys had a whale meat sandwich? It is really good.
7: A sperm whale meat sandwich? Yeah.
3: I heard it's a little rubbery, is it not?
6: A little bit. It's like the calamari.
7: The thing with the sperm whale sandwich, I hear you don't even need any mayonnaise.
8: Huh. I saw him workshopping.
6: Yeah, you could see the wheels turning.
3: Let's do a sports segment. What do you guys think?
6: All right, that's good enough. You looked over and you saw all the elves in the workshop and his brain on the hamster wheels spinning.
7: Here's an opportunity to say something gross. We'll get number 19 in here real quick. Number 19, one of the favorites, I think, and this is a recent one for the most part.
3: No, I've lost the will to live.
7: Okay, so earlier Ben said that he loves Ferris wheels.
6: Yes,
3: he did.
7: Two girls hospitalized after falling from Ferris wheel ride.
6: Oh, see, that's why we didn't put one in.
3: I still want one there.
8: What?
7: God. And then a snort for no good reason.
6: So we have 20 left.
7: That'll get us to 18.
6: 18.
7: Yeah. 18. Coming up next, what happens when there's a nice fart drop on 97.1 The Eagle?
6: Before we get there, thank you to Frankel and Frankel. Mark Frankel, Scott Frankel, and Gene Burkett. Those are the three partners at Frankel and Frankel. So grateful for them. They've been big partners to us for many, many years and dear friends of ours. We're grateful for them. And they'll be moving with us to Lone Star 92.5 on Monday. And so, look, I always say support our partners. It's the best way to support our show. You know, they believe in us and they've had our backs, and I don't even know where we'd be in this business without them being on board with us. And they've just become dear friends over the years, but I also use them as my lawyers. I got into a bad wreck. I called the Frankels from the scene, 214-333-3333. The person I talked to kind of held my hand through, hey, get pictures of this. Here's what you need to talk to the state trooper about. And man, pretty soon, like the owner of the trucking company that caused the wreck, he was there asking me questions, filming me and stuff. And I was like, oh, he's really worried about me. Then I realized, oh, this isn't his first rodeo. Look, if you're involved in a wreck, you need somebody on your side who can protect your interests and make sure you're okay. That's why you need the Frankels. They win tons of awards, sometimes voted on by their clients, sometimes voted on by their peers. Either way, I think that speaks volume. So if you've been in a wreck, reach out to the Frankels, 214-333-3333.
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0: 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That will stay the same, but me, Kevin Turner, Ben Rogers, Jeff Skin Wade will be back from vacation. Christina Ray, who's still doing 6 to 10 nights on the Eagle, will do 6 to 9 a.m. on Lone Star 92.5. Woo-hoo. How about that? Now, Christina plays drops sometimes in there. She's got a little drop board.
1: I do.
0: And Ben was telling a story about some bedroom activity with him and his wife. And Christina just had a well-timed fart drop. That's number 18 on our list of clips as voted on by our listeners.
2: When she goes to sleep, she puts the remote down when she's about to fall asleep in between where we sleep. Reach over on that sleep number bed. Bam! Grab the remote. I change the channel. Seconds earlier before this, she goes, ah! I was like, what happened? She goes, what was that noise? I go, there was no noise. Go back. Back to sleep. No, that one.
1: Ben was like, don't worry about it. Don't worry about it.
2: No, you don't. Yeah. That's usually what the noise is.
0: That's just the perfect one.
3: Why is somebody up making meatloaf?
2: Go back to
0: I mean, on the list of fart drops, that's a good, powerful one.
3: Well done.
2: You know? Go back to sleep. No, that one.
3: What was that noise? Why did the bed shake?
1: Shh, go back to sleep.
0: It's a dream. It's
2: pull the covers over your head. Go back to sleep.
0: Number 17. This is April 1st, 2021. And we were doing one of my wacky game shows that involved a password type situation. Maybe it was 20 questions, but the rest of the crew had to go out in the hall so they couldn't hear.
1: Yeah.
0: And this happened.
3: Sorry, you guys got to leave the room.
2: Okay, no one is in the studio but me. I'm going to tell the listeners. It's Justin Bieber, okay? It's a person, Justin Bieber.
3: All right, y'all come back.
2: All right, there, you can't hear me. Okay, that's a good sign. They could totally prank me right now. I guarantee you Skin is out there telling them to do this right now, saying, don't come back in there. I think it's very possible that that's what's happening right now. They've been gone a long time. Skin knows it would leave me out to dry. If they just didn't come back in, I would kind of respect it. With each passing second that they don't come back, I become more and more worried that they're not coming back at all. I'm in the studio by myself, and it's empty, and it is now most definitely a prank. I cannot throw it to a commercial. I cannot do anything. They went out in the hallway and totally abandoned me. What on earth were they waiting for?
3: Hey!
2: What? What were you guys? What were you guys waiting for?
4: You were going to come get us.
2: No, I can't go get you. I'm on the other side. I just have to have dead air.
4: That's all right. I mean, Wes Martin did it for like 40 decades.
1: What did we miss?
0: It's right. Like 400 years.
3: That's 40 decades.
1: I don't know how I don't have that as a drop, Ben, saying, hey, all right, y'all, come out. Come on, you know, back.
3: Did I get country there?
1: You did.
3: Y'all, come back in here now, you hear?
2: Definitely.
0: Is that the beginning?
2: Yeah. Skin is out there telling them to do that. Okay. I mean, okay, that's a good sign. They could.
1: It's like right before that.
2: Justin Bieber. Okay.
3: Yeah, here we
2: it's
3: go.
2: A person, Justin Bieber.
3: All right, y'all come back.
2: Golly, right. Sounds like a character.
3: Right. Sounds like good, a character. Boy.
1: They're East ready, Texas y'all. Come boys. On back now.
3: Come on all back right. now. All right, y'all come back.
5: Y'all come back.
3: Looks like Mater.
0: We just finished the catfish. We're good.
3: All right, y'all come back.
5: Come right. on, Lightning.
0: Grab a plate.
3: All right, y'all come back.
0: God.
5: That is great.
3: Lightning's my best friend. He's a red race car.
0: I always felt guilty about that one. It violated the code.
3: It violated the code, but it was well done.
1: It was Skin's fine. Fault.
0: It really was. You knew me and Christina had the heart.
3: Yeah.
0: We're good-hearted people.
1: Yeah. Yep.
3: And he does not have a heart.
1: No.
0: Number 16, June 30th, 2021. Christina?
4: Christina, you can still
2: name one Olympic sport that hasn't been named.
1: The only one I can think of is it called the fluge or whatever? What's it called?
3: The fluge.
4: Coming up next, more coverage of the Flooge right here on NBC.
5: All right, Dan, let's go down to the Splooge. Here's the situation.
4: Is the Flooge on there, Kevin? What's it called? Let's see Flooge. Let's see if it's on the board.
5: They're competing. They're now stepping up. They're competing in the ice sled thing.
4: I want to see if the Flooge is on there.
1: It's not.
0: So funny. I don't know why, but it was
3: so good.
0: She was going for luge.
1: Yes. Yeah. So I wanted to add the F for fun.
0: Ben, we were told a long time ago that the 5 o'clock hour is the money hour.
3: Yep.
0: Yeah, it will soon be the driving in hour as we move to Lone Star 92.5 on Monday. Are you ready for this? The top 15 clips.
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19: Yeah, it's been a little bit more exciting, and it was a little fresh. 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I mean, we had to rehearse before our shows because we were like, we had to like get in there and run through the set a few times and, you know, stuff that I've been doing for years that I can kind of do without thinking. 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

0: Radio goes one-on-one with Jill Perry from Aerosmith, sharing which songs are most meaningful to him.
1: Obviously, the first stuff we did, that really glued us together as a writing team. That's probably some of the stuff I'm most proud of, because we're just figuring each other out. But then all through the years, man, there's been different ones that really carry the day, you know, sometimes on the radio and sometimes live. And Walk This Way is one that's gone through a lot of generations.
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0: man, screw these guys, F these guys. I don't want to hear this. I want more music or whatever. And not everybody changed. There's still people that kept saying that through all the years.
1: Yeah.
0: But I saw quite a few of you come over to the dark side and come over and join Ben and Skin family, and so to speak, and be loyal listeners of our show and allow us just that opportunity to put a smile on your face. And man, it's something that we'll never take for granted. And we greatly appreciate it. And to everybody who's been riding with us over all these years, hopefully you'll come join us at Lone Star 92.5. But in this final hour, how many of our moments left are there?
1: 15.
0: 15. Here are the top 15 moments in the history of our show here since we've been at the Eagle.
2: Yes, as voted on by the listeners, and we'll pick it up at 15.
3: Here's who is on the floor for Washington, though. Bub Carrington.
2: Love him.
3: AJ Johnson.
2: Mm-hmm.
3: JT Thor.
2: My guy.
3: Anthony Gill. And Tristan Vukcevic.
2: Have you seen their, it's like a G League, maybe it was a two-way guy for Washington, Dev Auer.
3: Wait, who is this for?
2: He's like skinny three-point shooter guy, Dev Auer.
3: Okay. Is he a draft pick for him?
2: Dev Auer, D's nuts.
0: Oh! I want to thank everyone for tuning in to the Eagle.
4: The most shocking things I've ever heard said in the history of saying things.
0: Man.
3: Coming up next, the Today Game.
0: He's so defeated because you got him.
2: I did.
0: Got him. Got him. And, dude, I love every one of those. I fought. Yeah. What was the one they did on SNL?
2: Garbone.
0: Yeah.
2: Grabone.
0: Grabone. I feel bad for Grabone. He goes, Grabone? Who's Grabone? He goes, Grabone these nuts. I love all of those every single time because I'm a caveman.
2: Yeah.
0: I'm like, oh, that's pretty good.
2: Number 14.
0: Yep.
2: Christina, you haven't seen The Odyssey yet, have you?
5: No, not yet.
2: You haven't seen The Odyssey?
5: No.
2: You ought to see these nuts.
0: Oh, okay. That's such a good one. I didn't see that coming at all.
5: You guys have fun on mornings. I think I'm just going to stay here.
0: Dude.
2: Hold on. If HR is coming down the hall to take me away.
0: Dude, yeah. I'm going to use that over and over and over. You got any more?
2: No.
5: That was pretty good.
0: That was good. You seen The Odyssey? Really, you ought to see these nuts.
2: It's a topical right now.
0: Yeah, it's so topical. So good.
2: Number 14, Ben, 25-year-old man found dead.
0: Where?
5: Why?
2: After using glue instead of a condom during intercourse.
0: Oh, sorry.
3: There's Ben Rogers weighing in on death.
0: Sorry.
3: The man who does not value life. Here's Ben.
0: Sorry about that.
6: Sounds like a sticky situation.
5: Yep.
3: I respect human life.
6: I'm going to stay glued to the details to find out if anything else happened to her. I think it'd be super to know what happened with the glue. Elmer.
3: I don't understand what this
5: has to do
3: with
5: love. Are you proud of that one?
3: The Elmer one he should not be proud of. He just said Elmer.
5: Because you know what? I thought of it too. I was like, no, I can't. There's no way I can put an Elmer in here.
2: So good.
0: Oh, man.
2: It's one of my favorites.
0: I was hot. It was a heat check.
2: Yeah.
0: And then there's some air ball. You know, it's like a heat check. Oh no. That's an air ball.
2: Rule of threes, dude. You can cut it off at three. Yeah. You hit three and you're like, you know what? I'm going to do it.
0: Why did I keep shooting?
6: Elmer.
5: I still love the first part of it where he laughs. No one else does, so it gets silent. And you can hear him thinking, like, why is no one laughing?
2: He goes, oh, this is going to be bad.
6: Of course. Oh.
2: <Sorry. laughs> There he goes to the great Christina laugh.
5: So funny.
2: From that clip.
0: Sorry. That's where that's from?
2: Yeah.
5: Yes.
0: Oh, my God. Let's hear that again.
6: Sorry.
0: God, that's so good.
5: From you laughing at death, that's what got me.
0: God, that's good.
2: Number 13. This is me who needs to look in the mirror. But you're sensing it's a trap. She's going to say something to you about not picking up this box, this Amazon box that you haven't opened yet or whatever. Just cut out that little hole in your pants right there in your short and in your pant pocket. You slide a tampon, and it goes down like, and it's just by the box, and then it's like, honey, when are you gonna pick this box up? I know you were by it earlier
5: because
2: there's a tampon here.
6: I feel like you say tampon too much.
5: This is a horrible argument. Huh? You're not winning that warfare.
2: I'm strategy. But yeah,
5: that's a bad strategy.
6: But like, strategy.
5: I'm
6: strategy. Somebody put that on a shirt, please. I'm strategy.
2: I meant to say I'm strategizing. It was a good plan.
0: I'm
5: it's really not.
2: Everyone is telling me it's a terrible plan. It's a great plan.
0: Well, hi there, little partner.

0: What's your name?
1: I'm Strategy.
2: She can't yell at you for not picking up the box when she was by the box earlier.
3: Because her tampon was there?
2: Yes, but it's the only object that she would have that you could slide through your pant pocket.
3: And coming up next. Not just leaving those around.
0: What number is that?
2: That's number 13.
0: We've got 12 things that are better than that, according to our listeners. Our time here at the Eagle is winding down. Three more segments to go next. Before we get there, thank you to our friends at Parrish Roofing, Randy and his family, small family-owned business. 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And if that happens, it could lead to major financial repairs. 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It could lead to wood rot. It could lead to major financial repairs. 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A lot of them aren't even real companies. 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Reach out to Randy Parrish. 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Let him be your roof guy. In fact, call him right now. 214-227-8488. 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

0: 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We are counting down our top 69 moments from our time on The Eagle because we're going to Lone Star 92.5 on Monday morning. That's right, 6 to 9 a.m. starting next week, The Ben and Skin Show. Ben Skin, me, KT, and Christina Ray. Christina Ray will be doing nights, 6 to 10 here on The Eagle as well. So we're going to keep it going here. Have something special for the last 5 minutes of the show as well. But right now, number 12, these clips were voted on by our audience. Christina, it's your turn.
1: Ginger from Gilligan's Island.
0: More of a Marianne guy myself, but
1: okay,
0: yeah,
1: really.
2: Sure. Oh, I'm more of a professor guy.
0: Yeah.
1: Right?
2: Pippi Longstocking.
0: No. Okay. Couldn't do anything for anyone, I don't think.
2: The Wendy's chick.
1: And Margaret, wasn't she a redhead?
0: Oh,
1: date
0: dear.
1: Myself here.
2: She's I know. In the 60s. She's even before our time, yeah. But she is one of the legendary smoke shows of all smoke shows.
0: I would put her more in the blonde category.
2: I thought she was a brunette, but I'm colorblind.
0: Okay. Yeah.
3: Misty from Pokemon, she's redhead.
2: What's happening in there, Christina?
3: You guys are pulling all your things out. I mean,
1: please pull that.
3: Your references out. Yeah, I can't do a Pokemon reference.
2: We start talking about redheads, and she thinks we're all fishing it out in here.
1: Richie Cunningham?
2: Oh, he's hot.
0: He's weaponized our references against us. Someone could hear that and go, yeah, why are they doing that?
1: Yeah.
0: Our audience loves Christina. Number 11, though, they also love when Ben has sausage during the show.
3: Yep. Yes.
0: Ah, crap! Trill Williams is his name.
1: It's Trill.
4: I can't take it. He's so proud of all that sausage. Dude, it's seriously. There's so much sausage in your mouth right now.
1: I'm gonna choke.
4: You're like a Jimmy.
3: 30 minutes.
4: You're like a Jimmy Dean's model.
1: You guys are gonna make me choke on this sausage, if you know what I'm saying.
4: Everyone knew you were gonna die that way. You just put more sausage in your mouth. We're all just running and jumping in your mouth. So much sausage.
0: That's so stupid.
1: Doing.
0: Doing.
4: Oh, that's so good.
0: Number 10, our friend Jeff Cavanaugh was in studio with us, but we were discussing. Skin had sent a text about some Cowboys contract.
1: Wow, top 10.
0: And he said, I can't believe the hot dog boys messed this up because the Cowboys were on some documentary series all eating hot dogs.
5: We feel like we can go into the draft pure.
6: Bro, you're the Cowboys. You're not going into that thing pure.
1: There's nothing pure about
6: nothing
1: that
6: pure
1: organization.
6: About you guys.
2: Does anyone outside of this show call the Cowboys front office the hot dog boys?
7: And now on the clock with the 24th pick, the hot dog boys.
8: It's the bun, too.
9: They tried to talk me into sausage on a stick.
8: Daddy.
2: I mean, the dumbest thing about all of that is they were at a high school football game.
9: Wait, we got to find out where we can get these buns. Then walk over and ask them what kind of buns they're using.
2: I want to know where they got that foil, Daddy.
8: You should buy schools, Daddy.
2: What kind of asphalt is in the parking lot, Daddy?
9: It's look at both it. Those things, Daddy.
4: That was one of my favorite things ever, dude. That whole line.
0: Hot dog boys are looking good this year so far, though.
4: Hot dog boys.
3: So far.
0: Yeah.
1: Didn't Skin make that up when he was fighting cancer? He called in one time and it was... That's the other thing. Skin has overcome cancer during our run here on the Eagle.
0: Happened right when we started, pretty much. About a year in.
1: It's like he's beat cancer during our time here. That's crazy. God bless him.
0: Number 9. Ben, I'll give you guys the next song to try to figure it out.
1: Coming up next. And if you know what it is, text in.
0: We don't have a text.
2: No, right. That's right. What are you doing, man?
1: Coming up next.
2: You just knocked us off the
1: air. Text into another radio station and let them know. Coming up next.
2: Gavin Dawson
1: on the Weekly Weekday Update. That's how it started.
0: Yeah.
1: Like, every radio station we've ever worked at has always had some way to communicate with listeners, whether it's phone or text. We just fell into some engineering snafu here where there's just no way to communicate. There's
0: we didn't nothing. Have the text machine went away because I think we didn't make the payment on it.
3: Yeah.
1: So we just had our listeners start texting the fan.
0: Listen to the give up.
9: We don't have a text.
2: No, that's dude, right. What are you doing, man?
1: Coming up next.
0: What are you doing, dude? Let's sneak one more in here.
1: Yep.
0: Number 8.
9: This is going to be my fault here. October 12th, 2021. A Dutch man had to undergo reconstructive surgery on his peener.
10: His what?
3: His what?
10: What is a peener? Before I went to law school, I went to medical school. Not once okay, were we looking fine. At a cadaver, and my professor said, hey, look at the peener.
9: I'll try it. A Dutch man had to undergo reconstructive surgery on his gooby.
3: No.
10: All right, that makes sense.
7: Gooby. Gooby and the peener. Knights on the Eagle.
10: Boy, have they opened a can of worms. Gooby and the peener. Weeknights.
1: Gooby. Gooby and the peener.
4: I was going to say Goober, but I wanted to change it.
10: I do like a penis-shaped Muppet named Gooby. That's fantastic.
9: It's a bald head.
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6: He's the Grand Wizard.
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4: Greg. Jeez. No.
5: That's a different group in town.
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1: Boy, change is wild. We have two more segments left of the Ben and Skin Show on 97.1 The Eagle. Been a wild ride. Got here in February of 2020, but on Monday we moved to our sister station, Lone Star 92.5. We'll be doing mornings from 6 to 9 a.m. Hopefully you'll come listen to us there or keep listening to us on the iHeart app. And if you want more music, you never wanted these talk show idiots here, well, you're getting your wish because you're going to get a lot more rock here. So everybody wins. Now we have two more segments, this and one more, and we're out of here forever. We're off the Eagle forever. And I think the final 5 minutes of the show, we won't podcast that. You must be listening live. I don't know what it is, but I have an idea of what it might could be. And I'm pretty sure we're going to need some Kleenex in here.
2: Oh.
1: Well, hold on.
2: Huh.
1: Are those sad tissues or happy tissues? But now here's Kevin.
2: Number seven on our clip, our top 69 clips, because we're 6 to 9 a.m. starting Monday. Number seven, as voted on by the listeners, March 5th, 2021, Jeff Skin Wade.
3: If you go back and you watch Pepe Le Pew, that's the Me Too movement. The whole cartoon is him forcing himself on a cat. The cat doesn't want him, but it's charming because he has an accent. You don't get to rub yourself on whoever you want when they don't want it because you have an accent. It's stupid. We can get smarter, everybody. We can learn and evolve. We don't have to be dumb and racist and sexist forever. We're not trapped into that. We can grow. It's not cancel culture. It's being smart. You stupid asses. You're all so stupid. God, I can't take it anymore.
4: I'm sorry. I ate too many beans, and that's why I farted.
2: Now, pulling the curtains back, as we are now back live,
5: mm-hmm.
2: I will say that Christina played that fart drop. I played the gun trigger drop. I remember doing it, you know, because it was just like, oh, it sounds like you guys had enough. And Christina, after a second, played that. And it's the funniest little fart in that moment.
5: There was too much tension for me.
2: I know.
5: Yeah. I needed a fart drop in there.
2: We will stay on the skin tip here because number six, he's not good at Family Feud whenever we do it. And, you know.
5: On purpose. Just,
2: I don't know if it's on purpose. I think he's not good.
6: We need this.
7: You need it.
8: Team needs it.
1: It's not on purpose. Team?
5: Us.
6: Yep.
8: Name a food people pick up and eat with their hands.
6: A pineapple.
5: What are you doing?
9: You're going to call.
5: See, this is part of Family Feud they don't show where they start yelling at your partner. Get your head in the game.
6: Fine. Pizza slice.
8: Name something found inside your body.
6: Your heart. Your stomach.
9: You're not good at this.
2: Your stomach. No one would say that.
1: No.
2: That is so bad.
1: It was just good to find something he's really not good at.
2: Yeah.
5: Finally.
1: Yeah. Took a long time to find something.
2: I've got a pretty long list.
1: Nope.
2: Number five. We love Christina's dad, former fireman.
1: Yeah.
2: We would never.
5: Respectful people would never mock.
2: Yeah, never mock
5: a retired Dallas fireman lieutenant too. At
1: right.
5: one point,
1: a lieutenant, Kevin.
2: I wouldn't. You know. But April 21st, 2021,
5: mm-hmm.
2: the number five moment.
1: Number five.
2: Fake Mr. Byford.
5: Byford.
2: Yeah. Are we doing that on the?
5: Yeah, well, okay. Whatever.
2: People know. Whatever. Real ones know.
1: What would he say if intros were happening and he wanted mock?
4: Just get to it. Mock it in here. He's going to say your name. He might say your whole name. I don't know. Bring my axe.
1: There it is. He always asks for something.
4: You're going to have all this wood in here. I might as well chop it.
5: Yeah, why is there wood in the house?
4: Who put all this wood in here? Hell, I'll chop it.
5: Nobody, love you, Dad.
1: Nobody says that.
4: What's that little sound that other guy's playing? We got an extra bandsaw in there, Ma. Christina needs a saw. Not that one. The other one. Hey, they're going to introduce the other guy that talks first.
3: I forget that guy's name.
4: Hell, I got to take a dump. There's no field and streams in here.
3: Wait, hold on. Is he in the bathroom or the living room?
4: Yeah.
2: He ran out of content and said, yeah.
1: I love that character, though.
2: Yeah.
1: So good.
2: Field and streams. Pretty good. All right. Well, that will take
1: That's
2: us.
1: That's the best moment right there, right?
2: If we got number five.
1: That's five?
2: We have four left. Woo. I think if we, let's get out of this a little bit early.
1: Okay.
2: And have a super segment to end our time on 97.1 The Eagle.
1: Before we get there, thank you to Frankel & Frankel. Mark Frankel, Scott Frankel, and Gene Burkett. Those are the three partners at Frankel & Frankel. So grateful for them. They've been big partners to us for many, many years and dear friends of ours. We're grateful for them. And they've just become dear friends over the years. But I also use them as my lawyers. I got into a bad wreck. I called the Frankels from the scene, 214-333-3333. The person I talked to kind of held my hand through, hey, get pictures of this. Here's what you need to talk to the state trooper about. And man, pretty soon, like the owner of the trucking company that caused the wreck, he was there asking me questions, filming me and stuff. And I was like, oh, he's really worried about me. Then I realized, oh, this isn't his first rodeo. Look, if you're involved in a wreck, you need somebody on your side who can protect your interests and make sure you're okay. That's why you need the Frankels. They win tons of awards, sometimes voted on by their clients, sometimes voted on by their peers. Either way, I think that speaks volume. So if you've been in a wreck, reach out to the Frankels, 214-333-3333.
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0: Okay, here we go. 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Pretty fitting that it's brought to you by Rollertown Beer Works. That's a brewery Skin and I are invested in. Big thanks to everybody who supports our beer. You know, Dirk Nowitzki is our partner. We have a beer that honors Dirk. It's called the Big German. It's got minimal hops and a smooth finish, just like Dirk. So you can order it in bars and restaurants all over town. I think we're in like over 2,000 bars and restaurants in DFW or in grocery stores, stadiums. So thanks to everyone who's ordering us. And when you see us on tap, putting us in your glass, and you see us in the store, putting us in your cart. And go check out our big new brewery. We opened last October. It's an entertainment venue, live music, and it's in Frisco on Main Street. And follow Rollertown on all the social media platforms so you know exactly what's going on there all the time. But this is our final segment in the history of Ben and Skin, the Ben and Skin Show being on 97.1 The Eagle. Starting Monday morning, we are moving to Morning Drive. We'll be hosting Lone Star. We'll be hosting the Morning Drive show on Lone Star 92.5. You can tell I'm a little nervous here. Like, there's a lot of emotion. Like, we got here in Feb of 2020, and we survived the pandemic. It's just been a wild, wild ride. But here we go. This is our last segment ever.
1: Yeah, we have our top four clips as voted on by our listeners. Number four is Ben.
2: Name a character from Friends.
3: From Friends?
2: Yeah.
4: Quick. 1 second.
3: Ah! Art. Jeff, Shanna, Chris, Mike.
5: What about Ross, Rachel, and Art?
2: He said Art, Jeff, Chris, Mike.
5: What is every white person?
2: He started naming off every cast member of the old G-Bag Nation.
4: Oh. He did. Mike.
2: That's good.
1: That was four. Too. That was number four. Yeah, Art's one thing, but Jana's the other one. It's funny. Number three, June 7th, 2021. Love this one.
6: I'll put my dong in a bike spoke and let Wee Man pedal.
1: I can't wait till Jackass 4, though.
3: Was that movie good where he was an old man?
1: A bad grandpa?
3: Yeah, that
1: it's hilarious. Fantastic.
3: Is it?
7: Yes.
1: There's a lot of scrotum hanging out.
3: Yeah.
1: Ben watched it on a plane one time. Yeah, I did. And behind Ben and across from Ben are two ladies. And I'm like two rows behind them. And I'm like, they're looking at Ben. And I can see the scene where it all falls out.
3: And then Ben fell asleep and the Sarah Palin porn came on. Nailing Palin.
1: Why do you have that queued up?
8: We're going to have to land the plane. There's been a scenario. Everybody put on your seatbelts.
1: A scenario?
8: No, the Nailing Palin video was shown to a little kid. We're landing in Birmingham. Everyone be ready.
3: You don't land in Birmingham and then tell everyone to be ready.
1: Be ready.
3: Everyone be ready.
1: Man,
3: really, that scrote was shown on my computer. Yes. And you're a few rows back on the plane.
1: Yeah.
3: Oh my god,
1: that's funny movie. Yep. Number two, as voted on by our listeners.
9: Keep moving, keep exercising, keep Friends.
10: She says that she's starting to feel her age and says that she will keep moving until she no longer can.
1: Okay, hold on.
2: Hold on.
3: That's the witch laugh? God, you gotta pull that.
7: Yeah.
3: That's incredible.
1: God. Okay, hold on.
2: Hold on.
1: God.
2: I'm melting.
1: He's like a witch. God, it was crazy.
7: It's incredible.
1: All right, drum roll. Number one?
3: Oh, yeah. What is it? What's our best moment?
1: This happened live. I'll never forget where I was. The Pluckers in Addison. And again, Family Feud was happening. And this happened.
2: Football Family Feud. Now, I have top eight answers on the board here.
11: What are they?
2: What professional football team has the most dedicated fans?
1: I Heart. Former kicker Cam Dicker is now a Charger.
11: Man, his brain just broke in real time. The last thing he saw on his phone was an iHeart email, and he yelled out iHeart. This is amazing. Of all his terrible moments, this is maybe number one.
1: It was.
3: Number one.
1: email.
11: Dedicated fans.
1: I heart.
4: He's like pissed. I heart.
1: What's wrong with you?
3: I heart.
1: It's crazy.
3: How fitting is that? That's the number one moment in the history of our time here at the Eagle.
6: I heart.
3: And we're going to another. Congrats, I heart. Ben. Yeah, thank you. Thank you very much. Huge. I can't tell you how many listeners have come up to me and gone, I heart.
1: So there's your top 69. Thank you to everyone who voted to get that for us. We're going to Lone Star 92.5. And hopefully hundreds and thousands of more memories just like that will be stocked up on my hard drive when I die. So I can't wait. I'm pumped. I'm maybe not as emotional about this as you guys appear to be. Skin's clearly not, because he went to California for the week.
4: Yeah.
1: But I'm jacked. We're going to Lone Star 92.5, 6 to 9 a.m. starting Monday morning.
3: How are you feeling, Christina?
4: I'm excited as well. I remember when I did mornings, I did love them. And also, it's strange because I am staying here. I still have my own show, which is also very exciting. So I get the best of both worlds somehow.
3: Yeah.
4: I don't know. It's strange.
3: I'm not emotional about, like, I'm excited about Lone Star, and I'm super proud of our time here on the Eagle. But, you know, I'm just looking at it as, wow, this wild chapter of our lives is closing. And just the meaningfulness of that and the powerful, you know, that's a powerful thing. And all the memories, the trials, the tribulations, the ups and downs of it all, and how we've connected with listeners and developed friends. And I don't know, man, it's scary. Change is scary. And at the same time, it's exhilarating. So I'm just grateful for this time that we had here on the Eagle, and proud that we ever had the opportunity. I can't believe we ever fooled someone in giving us this opportunity. And just want to say thank you to everyone who ever gave us a chance to entertain you. Life is hard. Hopefully we put a smile on your face every now and then.
1: 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We'll see you Monday morning on Lone Star 92.5. But for now, it's time to turn the page.
3: Coming up next in the weekday update, the first pool poop of this summer.
7: Coming up next, how did this giraffe get in this situation?
3: Coming up next, exploding vag candles.
7: What? Coming up next, Will Smith's vomitous orgasms.
3: Coming up next, a guy ate dog food for a long time. How did it impact him?
7: All right, coming up next, let's finally get to the humpback whale dong story.
3: Coming up next, you are not going to believe the outrage from Scully.
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97.1, the Eagle, Christina Ray, taking over for the rest of this Friday night. And man, it hasn't hit me yet that that was the final Ben and Skin show here at the Eagle. Like, we're just going over to Lone Star 92.5, literally across the hall, but it's just weird. You know, it is sad, but I guess it'll hit me when my alarm goes off at 4 a.m. Monday morning, right? Anyway, hey, don't forget, I do have Avenged Sevenfold tickets for you. I'll tell you how to win before 7 o'clock.

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So first, we lost our lettuce, and now it's the jalapenos. Yeah, they've been linked to a possible salmonella outbreak, specifically at Chipotle. So if you go to Chipotle, they're not going to have any jalapenos, okay? But I will say this, my parents grow them out in East Texas. So if you need a jalapeno hookup, I got you.

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311 for you on a Friday night, 97.1 The Eagle. Hey, don't forget, we have a brand new Greta Van Fleet album to look forward to here in just a few months. Palace for the People will be released October 9th, and this single will be on it. It's Play Your Games right now on The Eagle.

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1: We would have made the same record. I don't care if it was beyond Sub Pop or Touch and Go. 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

Who wants my final pair of Avenged Sevenfold tickets? I have them for you right now. They'll be at Dos Equis Pavilion August 21st with Good Charlotte. And if you want to be there, open up that free iHeart app, click that red microphone, and leave me a talk back. Say, hey, Christina, I want that final pair. And that is it. Again, third person to do so right now will win these tickets. Good luck.